0: Χριστός Ανέστη, χρόνια πολλά.
1: Isn't it romantic? Music in the night. A dream that can be heard. Isn't it romantic? 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

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But you can't stay, cause you've been somewhere else. 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

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Hate me so bad, so bad. Put a thought that run through my mind this way. 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My woman on my mind both night and day. Oh yeah. 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

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It's a cold, cold feeling. It's just like

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I want to tell you a true story. The facts of life. I know all about it, 'cause I've been through it.

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Love will make you drink. Make you stay out all night long. 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

I wanna tell you a story. True, true, true, true story about love. Many times, many times, over and over, over in life, so many people have tried, tried.

know, I know, I know. I went down, down in the ring of fire. Nothing but love I couldn't find. I couldn't find a substitute for love, for love. I cry, cry, I cry, cry, but it just wasn't there, just wasn't there.